my girlfriend got a new kid. 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And I got all pissed off and she said, who do you think you are, Mick fucking Jagger? I fell asleep last night in New Orleans, just back from Switzerland, where, like I said, I

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0: 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Música num planeta que chamamos Terra.
1: Feeling it right, everybody will be dancing and we're feeling it right. Everybody will be dancing and be feeling it right. Everybody will be dancing and we're feeling alright.
0: Mundo Mix, com João Machado.
2: Sextas, 21 horas.